did you ever realize that your mistake had a price? Oh, you threw it all away, 'cause you're the devil in disguise. Now would you ever realize the consequences of your life?

And I touched your face, narcotic mind from Lays, Mary Jane. And I called your name like an addicted to cocaine, calls all the stuff you'd rather play. And I touched your face, narcotic mind from Lays, Mary Jane. And

till September. Cause music is my best friend. Won't you tell her to water the flowers? I want her to remember music is my best friend.

say that I'd rather stay awake when I'm asleep, because my dreams are bursting at the seams.